I've heard people say that too much of anything is not good for you, baby. But I don't know about that.

everyone. Got to help, but we got to help, yeah. There's no need to cry, yeah. Got to help, but we got to help, yeah.

0: Een memory lane vergeten paaltje.
1: Love is a burning thing. And it makes